0: I say to you this morning that if you have never found something so dear and so precious to you that you will die for it, then you aren't fit to live.
1: Make it precious. Make it precious.
0: You may be 38 years old as I happen to be. And one day, some great opportunity stands before you and calls upon you to stand up for some great principle, some great issue.

paparazzi put my business in the news. 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Oh, snap. Or I turn around and spray it with me. Oh, snap. My lips make you wanna have a taste. Oh, snap. You got that? I got the bass.